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0: County 5-4, you know my traffic, all traffic on a motorcycle, west on 198, west of 41.
1: West on 198, west of 41, 10-4. Do you have a 28?
0: Still catching up to it.

0: 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I get 1028. Come on.
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0: Downing 514, all of us 27 by number out of Texas.
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0: Number is 488-49718. Last of Pierce, first of Albert, middle of Walter, 412 of 04.

0: line. Just for some information, the RP states that they were on the canal bank next to surf plant. So me and Steve are going to go over there if you can change my location.
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0: 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Not known. Are you code 4?
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1: 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UTL, we cleared Ida for me, and I'll be en route to 132.
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0: 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Usually this is actually boarded up. 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Have them come out and check it out.
1: Yeah,
0: 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It's Kenny, William.

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1: 507. Northbound to the parking lot, have to be specified.
0: A verbal at 8211 8 and a half Avenue. The RP is Spanish speaking only. It stated his wife, Alba Luz Rivera Calderon, is being verbal and threw perfume on his face, and the RP is now bleeding. He denied EMS. Advised the RP to go outside, and the female went inside the residence. 8211 8 and a half.
1: We didn't observe any traffic violations. We just arrived in the area after the RP called me. Air 1, confirming the RP advised, rider was standing on the scene, confirming the traffic.

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0: 9 George 7, I'm sorry, were you ready for the 27?
1: Affirmative, George 7, go ahead.
0: David 8905, 865, Lapsa Gomes, George Ocean, Mary Edward Sam, Bristol Anthony, 713 of 90 out of Lamar.

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0: For Alba, with the VOB of 81 of 75, 27th Sunday issue, 29s are clear, known as a victim and RP. For Raphael, with a VOB of 41573, there is no 27 match, 29s are clear, known for other.
1: County, George Line, 1028.
0: Sir, fine.
1: Nine King, Boy Henry, 403.
0: George 9, that 28 is clear current on a 09 Honda to Annette Gomez, 15559 Idaho in Lemoore.

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0: 4 Nora, 10-4. Break, other unit to County, go ahead.

0: Charlie, 4559.
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0: Five oh five, 507, can you just stand by with the left suspect?

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1: Ida
0: 10-4, and I have 1022, break 235 Corcoran.
2: Go ahead.
0: It's going to be a family dispute at 2600 Olympic, space 36. RP advised she is arguing with her boyfriend, Humberto Perez. She advised he has been drinking, and then I can hear another female in the background also arguing with them. They're going to be Spanish-speaking only.
1: 507, Hispanic, code 4.
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1: 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It's going to be for a fall victim with injuries.

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1: Lester, can you go ahead?
0: County, George 9. Show the 1015 transfer to George 10. Attach him to that call. And then I'll be 10-8 assist, and I'm going to be out with one on a bike, White and Cameron.
1: 10-4, George 9.
2: Air 1 is overhead on White.
1: 10-4, 1.
0: I got warming still west on Cameron. Just dropped a hat. He's wearing gray sweats and a black tank top. Air 1, you see it?
2: Hey, Affirm, we got eyes on him. He's continuing westbound on Cameron. Coming up to Green Street, going northbound now from Cameron.
0: And he keeps looking back at me, and he's got something in his hand. Stand by, slowing down.
1: Copy, engine 4.

0: count here. One, they got one detained.
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2: George 7 with George 9.
1: George 10.

0: County of St. Louis. Any item?
1: Air 1, Georgia. Go ahead, Georgia.
2: Unit O's for you.
1: Air 1, George 9. Go ahead. Hey, you guys see him toss anything while he's running from us? Stand by, I'll check. 10-4, thank you.

0: 9-1.
1: George Lane?
0: That's a negative. Besides the hat that he left on Cameron, nothing else.
1: Copy, thank you.
0: Yep.

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2: George 9, Kings County.
0: George 9.
2: For the subject, check on White and Cameron. Gentlemen, is still leave it open and make another call.
0: You could clear me 10-8 arrest on that one, and I'll have the 10-15 at 503 West Myrtle.
2: Copy. White and Cameron cleared arrest.
1: Okay.

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0: 15 Nora 8734.
1: 10-4. George 3, that 28 is clear expired 12609 on an 86 Kawasaki to David Martinez, 10023 Heath Street in Hanford with a P&O.
0: Yep. We're code for Nora here at the residence.
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0: George 3 or 1, do you still need us? Negative, we're good, thank you. And for County, Air 1, 10-4.
1: That's it, 10-4.

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0: 10 plus.
1: Sorry, 503 East Myrtle.
0: 10 plus.
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0: 10-4, item 80.

0: fans through to. Whose beat is this calling?
1: This is South B.
0: 10-4, confirm at 235.
1: Affirm, confirming it's south of Whitley.
0: Confirm. You could sign him a case number, Jimmy Tenant Henry. You have anything else holding?
1: Just to speak with officer for 235.
0: 10-4, thank you.

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0: County, Georgia 8. I have a 2729 on one by name and DOB for the subject that ran from us.
1: Charging, go ahead.
0: Lasso Fernandez, first of Dominic, DOB 031688.
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2: 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The male has elected to leave the house. Can you confirm your 10-8 Robert, additional Henry? Go ahead with that pending traffic.

0: A subject was requesting to speak to you by 1021 regarding a case from a couple weeks ago.
1: Georgia, Kings County 27. Fort Hernandez, 27th expired, 29th are clear, known for gang affiliation, warrants 148, parole violation, 12020, and arrest.

0: 35, Jorge.
1: Go ahead.
0: It's going to be last of Boca Negra. Advisor, ready to copy?
1: Yes.
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1: Go ahead.

0: down in Cal 5. How's it go? Final unit 5 ready.
1: Go ahead, 5-5.
0: After it's going to be 908.
1: George 9, Kings County.
2: George 9.
1: We're not getting a record back on that gun.
2: 10-4. Confirming Henry Mary Lincoln 5917.
1: It's coming back clear, no record.
0: County 517 traffic, 12th and Woodland.
1: 517.
0: 8 Union Victor X-ray 035.
1: 12th and Woodland, 10-4. That 28 is clear current on an 03 Chevy.

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2: County George 9, can you attach the return for the firearm or the no records check on to case 533?

0: George 9, Kings County. George 9, was that for case number 534? For the gun return?
1: County, it was for the subject check at White and Cameron, 533.
0: Sounds good. We'll add it to that call. That was clear. Copy.
2: County 517, 2729 by name.
0: 517.
2: First last of Rodriguez with a Z Zebra. Second last of Palacios. First of Manuel, middle of Jesus. DOB 3, 5, and 95. He's out of Hanford.
0: 10-4.

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0: 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Are you code for?
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1: Affirm.
0: Sorry, I think it's 148. Copy.

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1: 458.
0: Have a 459 audible at 11948 Flint Avenue at Hanford Christian. Tripped zone 8 entry exit. The EC is pending at Hanford Christian.
1: 458, copy.
0: Did you copy 458 responding with our back?
1: Amen.
0: Four 422.

0: positive, Kings County. For the alarm company, in 1022, the EC advised there was workers on site.
1: 458, copy.
2: County, 517, 1097.
1: County 507.
0: 507.
1: You can clear me standing at arrest. Put 505 on follow up, and I'll be en route to 148.
0: 10-4.

0: 458, Kings County.
1: 458.
0: I have an animal problem at 14296 French Street. And RP's a third party on scene calling for his grandmother and advice. There's a goat in the front yard that's messing up the yard. The grandma is Maria and doesn't speak English. 14296 French Street.
1: 450, copy. County, but where are you attaching to that?
0: Can't put 514.

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0: Fire EMS en route to 821 Whitley Avenue. It's going to be a female subject having a seizure. They're outside on the patio. EMS and fire en route, 821 Whitley.
1: 10-4.
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1: 10-4.
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11, medical aid 821 Whitley, cross of Otis. It's going to be for a subject having seizures, timeout 1959.

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1: Engine 11, you'll be responding to 821 Whitley, cross of Otis, for a female subject having seizures. Patient's going to be located in the courtyard.
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0: 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Fire and EMS will be en route to 926 and a half, apartment 111, for a male subject with chest pain.
1: 10-4, I don't know if you're closer.
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0: 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Their unit's coming from Hanford.
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0: 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We're overhead on Myrtle.
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0: 602 at 601 Skyline. The RP's requesting contact and advise a male subject named Bobby Lopez keeps showing up at the store unwanted. The subject has left and was last seen wearing a black hoodie, blue jeans, and a red hat. 601 Skyline.
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0: County on 78. You can hold my traffic. You can attest to the trespassing. And I'll be in the area and searching for the suspect.
1: Can I use 7-10-4?

9, mutual aid request with Fresno County Fire for a wildland southbound I-5 in Fresno Calinga Road.

0: copy at the 400 block of Monterey.
1: For a wildland fire at southbound I-5 in Fresno Calinga Road on the west side of the freeway. They're requesting engine 309 and dozer 7 for the wildland. Timeout 2054.

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2: County Fair, Engine 309 responding.
1: Engine 309. Desert 7, Engine 309, you'll be responding to a mutual request for a wildland fire southbound I-5 on the west side of the Fresno-Kalinga Road. Come up on FKU Local 1.

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0: Unfortunately, that 28 is clear, expired 2/18/26 on a 13 Hyundai with an RIP date of 6/19/26. 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
0: 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All units, prepare to copy Officer Safety BOL authority by Philly PD. All units, Officer Safety BOL for a possibly armed and dangerous subject. BOL suspect is Alexander David Rios, DOB 917-2005, Hispanic male, 5'11", 160 pounds, black over brown with praying hands tattoo on his right cheek. Last seen driving a 2007 gray Acura with a 28-6 Mary Ida Charles 929. Vehicle comes back to Juan Angel Lemus Facundo with an address out of Visalia. Break. Continuing BOL. Subject has active warrants for PC 207 A Adam 243. E. Edward 1 and VC 2800.2. If person or vehicle are encountered, please contact Visalia PD. Break. Continuing BOL. The subject is a person of interest in a recent residential burglary where an AR-15 style rifle and magazine were stolen. If encountered, contact Visalia PD. End of BOL.

0: 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You can hold that traffic. Have a traffic stop on Skyline in Falcon.
1: I'm 78. What was your cross of Skyline?
0: San Joaquin.
1: Kefir, go ahead.
0: 8, Yellow Henry, Lincoln, 444.
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0: Church, 7 Kings County, 27.
1: Good.
0: For Cornell, 27 is expired, 29 is clear, known for gang affiliation, warrant, parole violation, drugs, 602, 484, 242, and arrest.
1: County, qualified traffic, game zone 4.
2: County fire into 10th and quarters.
0: 505.
1: 6, yellow, John Boy, 934.
0: Grange 1, 12, 10, 4.

0: 505.20, it is clear current on a 12 Lexus. Adam 78, Kings County.
1: 78.
0: Can you 21 dispatch?
1: Yeah, 4.

0: Okay, 4-10-9-7.
1: Carrying 7-10-4. George 7, Kings County.
0: Good.
1: Can you confirm if you're still on the subject check at 7th Street or if you're going to be at 503 East Myrtle?
0: All the Georgians are out of Myrtle.
1: 10-4. Do you want me to clear the subject check?
0: Yeah, affirm.

0: John Houston, DM 10-9, step. Can I get a 27.9 by DMJ Brooklyn ready?
1: Adam 7-8, go ahead.
0: Last up, Latino. Second last of Lopez with a Z Zebra. First of Roberto, 7-11-92 out of that one.
1: Can you 10-9 the second last?
0: Latino. Paul, Adam, Tom, Ida, Nora, Ocean.

0: time is 7:08, Kings County 27.
1: 78.
0: For Patino, 27 suspended except in course of employment. 29s are clear, known for 484, 273.5, and 14601.1. Are you code 4?

0: 25 West Traffic, 17500 Boston, Jersey. Five Charles, David Springs, 492.
1: 17500 Boston, Jersey, 10-4.

514, that 28 is clear expired 5226 on a 03 Honda with an RIP dated 7925 and a pending master file.

0: 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Counter-53, traffic. San Joaquin in, skyline.
1: Adam 53.
0: 261. Stand by.
1: Adam 53, can you 10-9 the 28 you cut out?
0: 2614. 6, call 1.
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0: Adam 53, that 28 is clear, expired 6/30/26 on a 14 Chevy with an RIP dated 6/22/26.
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0: 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Plaza Montoy, second Plaza Moreno, first of Luis, middle of Alberto, COB 520, 1983.

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0: 53, Kings County 27. Four Montoy, 27 valid, 29s are clear, known for sites and arrests. Are you set for?
1: Bonora.
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128 clear expired as of 2019 to a 2019 Dodge. I copied 8 Henry Edward Mary 406.

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0: Good.
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0: Johnson Walker.
4: 224 Court Creek. Can you give me the subject's name who has background?
0: It's going to be last of Kiros, first of Jose.
4: Negative, the female.
0: It's going to be last of Walker, first of Janet.

0: 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Known to RIMS for 29 and H&S. 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
0: For last of Kuros, his L1 is expired, 29s are clear. He's showing on county probation for 273 PC until 2028. He is open to search and seizure. And he's known to 29s, correction, he's known to RIMS for 1029s, 422, and 273.5. 4.
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0: 10, 32, turn it off.
1: First Urell, 27 solid, 29s are clear, not known. Are you code 4? Morning, 10-4.

0: County and 78 traffic. Highway 33 and 7.
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0: 8 David Edward Lincoln 760.
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1: 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Court, ground 224, 10-E, Adam, subject was hydrogen release. Site number one ready. 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

0: County, City 4, traffic on the Buckle Skyline.
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0: County on 74. 27, my number.
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0: 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Last of Gonzalez, second last of Mateo, middle of 2, first of Marvin. DOB is 4 7 2000. Out of zero.
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W24 Houston. I-1021, Bruce of Sandy's requesting to speak to an officer regarding a civil problem. She advised her brother turned off the electricity while she was cooking. Step 4, go ahead with that 21. 559-992-6523-992-6523.

0: Grand 224. Can you 29 check last of Alvarez for South Sandy?
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0: 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Has the 29 for Las Alvarez been confirmed?
1: Affirm. 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
0: For a break, TAM 232. 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

0: 514, 458, Coos County. Frank Mills, subject at 17225 Jersey at the Palace, near the Sunset Sports area. Subject is going to be wearing a green shirt, blue jeans, and boots. The Palace suspected advised that the subject told officers that he was feeling out of it and had committed a 187. There's no further details. At the Palace, near the Sunset Sports area.
1: Two, three, two, five, units at the G's.

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1: 1022. 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
3: 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So 187, holding another call. It's going to be 1022. Downing 540, you can 1042 to all other units.
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0: 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San Joaquin and Park.
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0: Adam 78.
1: William 1226711. Last of Alvarez to the Zebra. This is Gabriel. Middle of Green Saya. 1022 Oakland.
0: Can you phonetic the middle name?
1: Ida Sam Adam. Ida Adam.
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0: 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Not known. Are you code for?
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0: County for traffic during the Tunnel King.
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2: Can I get the warrant number?
3: Warrant number is 19 Charles Mary 0636. 19 Charles Mary 0636.
2: 10-4, thank you. Can I get the warrant number?
1: 1262-1262. 10-4. Morning, 10-4.

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0: Yellow 2641743. Second last is for boxes. First of Joseph. You'll be 215-98 out of 8 still.

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0: 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Are you code 4?
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0: 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That 28 is clear expired 3/16/26 on a 17 Nissan.
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0: 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Last of Jackson. First of Patrice. Phonetically, Paul Adam, Tom Robert, Edward Edwards, Charles Edwards. Middle of phonetically, Lincoln Adams, Sam Henry, Ida Adams. 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
0: 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Are you code 4?
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Patient's going to be in the at the Chevron in a white van. So, not 2312.

0: 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Fire an EMS or assigned to 20693 Laurel for a subject that has a trach and is having breathing problems. The patient is going to be at a Chevron in a white van. 20693 Laurel.
1: Ida, 10-4.

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1: Engine 10, you'll be responding to 20693 Laurel Avenue. It's going to be for breathing problems. Patient's going to be at the Chevron in a white van.

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0: I'll be going close 3, 7.

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0: County on 78. You can open the channel. You start EMS for an officer involved injury to my leg.
1: 10-4. All units, 1034. Resume traffic back on primary. Primary is now open. 1034. Adam 53, Kings County, did you copy?
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0: F74. Vasco Lopez with Geneva, middle of Oscar, Crystal Phonetic, Adam, Nolan, Sam, Edwards, Lincoln, Mary, Ocean, DOB 9, 18, 10, 4, at Avenue.

0: 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Are you clear to copy?
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0: Showing a possible felony 1029 William for 2535 and probation violation out of Kings County. We'll be by line confirming. There's also going to be an additional for 148, felony 10,000.
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1: What's the one to make a decision?
0: Affirmative.

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1: Copy, into 12.
2: 74.
1: Last of Lopez is also going to be on Kings County probation for 2800 BC. He is searchable.
2: 10-4, we'll be detected.
1: 10-4, the warrant's been sent.

0: County, 517 traffic. Lemoore Ave, 198.
1: 517.
0: 9 Boyd, Robert Davis, 625.
1: Lemoore Avenue, 198, 10-4.

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That 28 is clear, expired 12/22/25 on a 2010 Chevy with an RIP dated 2/3/26.

0: County 517, 2729 by name Dealey.
1: 517.
0: Last of Leighton, phonetically Lincoln Adams, Tom Nora, Edward Roberts. First of Karina, DOB 1213 of 79, and she's out of Lamar.
1: Ten four.

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0: For Latner, 27 solid, 29 are clear, not known. Are you code 4?
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0: 153, can you have another EMS respond to our location for the suspect? Complaint of knee pain.
1: 10-4. I-153, King County, confirming code 2 EMS.
0: Confirm.
1: 10-4.

0: County 450. It'll be out with one Kansas and Cross Creek.
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1: 458.
0: Last of Fernandez with the Zebra. First of Sylvia. Date of birth 731 of 62.
1: 10-4.
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0: County 458. I'll have a female, 214, en route to 13th in Graceville. Unit mileage when ready.
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0: 458, Kings County, 27.
1: 458.
0: For Fernandez, 27's valid. The protected on a served CVRO, restrained is Paul Fernandez out of Kings County. 29's are clear, known for drugs and arrest.
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0: County 517. We'll be out with a vehicle behind you, okay, Jeff?
1: 10-4-5-17.
0: Papa 28, when ready?
1: Go ahead with the 28.
0: 9, Henry Ida Nora 256.
1: 10-4. That 28 is clear current on an 05 Toyota to Jesse Nahira with an address out of Visalia.
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0: County 517, 27 by number. 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
0: Last of Jerry, phonetically Nora, Adam, John, Ida, Edward, Robert, Adam. First of Steven with a V Victor. DOB 629 of 93, and he's out of Visalia.
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1: 458.
0: 458. Have a 273-5 at 9129 Highway 41 at the King's Rest Motel. The RP advised that 30 minutes ago you saw a white male adult wearing a white shirt hitting a white female adult wearing a black shirt. The male dragged the female into a room, and the RP also noticed a gold SUV four-door that was 594 and had broken windows. The RP didn't have a room number. 9129 Highway 41 at King's Rest Motel.
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1: Is popping up a Fresno County address, but per Fresno County and EMS, it's possibly our address. 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
0: Per FSO, they advise we can cancel. It's going to be their address, and they're going to notify Fresno CDS to respond.

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That 20 is clear, expired 4/15/22 on a 07 Chevy to Jesse Mercado IV or Samantha Moore.

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0: regarding 458.
1: 458.
0: Can you run the ROs on that Oregon plate?
1: 10-4, I have the returns. For Jesse with a DOB of 7894, 27 out of Oregon is suspended. He's a restraint on a serve protection order out of Washington, protected as Larison Woodbury. 29s are clear, not known. For Samantha with a DOB of 51095, 27 out of Oregon is ID only. 29s are clear, not known.
0: 10-4.

0: photography at Kings County Cook Board.
1: Cook Board.
0: Cook Board 10-4.
1: County 449. How do you
0: get 10-4 for 29.

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0: 15464, Charles.

514, that 28 is clear current on a 24 Chevy to Jonathan Segrin Major with an address out of Clovis. There's also an RIP dated 6826 and a pending master file to the same name.

0: 458, Kings County, code 4.
1: Code 4, Nora. Can we get the last four of the VIN on the Oregon 28?
0: The last four are 1803-1803.
1: 10-4.

0: County, 517, Dean clear all units, 10A George.
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0: So 459 Audible at 27887 Highway 198 at OPC Farm. Trip in Zone 2, large hangar door. EC is pending. 27887 Highway 198.
1: 422.

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0: 5-4 traffic, east on 190, east to the cutoff.
1: Eastbound 188, east of the cutoff, 10-4. I'm getting record not on file for that 28. I copy 7 King Victor King 583.
0: Copy.

0: County, 517 traffic, eastbound 198 and 13.
1: 517.
0: 6 Sam Sam David 058.
1: 118 and 13, 10-4. 517.20 is clear current on an 11 Honda.

0: County 517. 227 is my number. Frank 8462170. First class Salingo, phonetically Tom Adam, Lincoln, Ida, Nora, George, Ocean. Second last of Garcia. First of Maria, middle of Elena. DOB 12-11-74. And she's out of Parlier.
1: Go with your second.
0: Yellow 2162076. First last phonetically Edward, Robert, Robert, Edward, John, Ocean, Nora. Second last of Lopez, the zebra. First of Edgar. DOB 410-76. He's out of President.
1: 10-4.

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1: 517.
0: For both of your subjects, 27s are valid, 29s are clear, not known. What are you code for?
1: Code for
0: Nara, 10-4.
1: County 514 traffic, west on 198, west of the cutoff.
0: West on 198, west of the cutoff, 10-4.
1: 420, Zelda.
0: 10-4, 420. 514, that 28 is clear current on that 01 Honda.

0: down expressway. 27 miles.
1: 514.
0: Edwards, 353, 8255. Last of Kelly, first immensely. David Nora, Edwards, David Robert, Ida Charles, middle of the lane. 215 and above 91.
1: 10-4.

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For Kelly, 27 solid, 29 are clear, not known. Are you clear for? Code 4, 10-4.

0: County 517 traffic. Houston, east of 17. Nine X-ray conference 668.
1: Houston, east of 17, 10-4.

0: 507, Kings County.
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0: How about 914 Charles at 1000 West 6th Street in Hanford?

0: County, 517 traffic, 16th in Houston. Seven Nora, David Roberts, 256.
1: Sixteenth in Houston, 10-4.

0: Star 17, that 28 is clear current on a 14 Chevy with a release of liability, dated 2/24/26. Headquarter units, 415 physical in progress at 20375 3rd Street. RP advisors, four males that are in a 415, unknown weapons. There is a black two-door vehicle. Device is a block away from this location. These subjects are going to be located by the school, and they could hear a male subject yelling help. Four subjects that are assaulting one male subject, possibly all Hispanic, 20375 3rd Street. 514, did you copy?
1: Affirm. Code 3 from cutoff of 198.
0: Cutoff in 198, 10-4.
2: 422 as well.
0: 10-4.

0: County 429. Help me out. Code 3 from 14th and Houston.
1: 14th and Houston, 10-4.
2: County 517, 10-8-1. And I'll be in route, code 3, 16th and Houston.
1: 10-4.

0: just responding to Third Street. One of the subjects is going to have a white shirt with blue shorts. There's unknown description of the other subjects. The RP advisor is still fighting and can see lights from the vehicle.
1: Five.

0: 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The subjects are still on the 415. 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
0: Copy.
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0: Five.

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0: County, 429, reducing 18th Lansing.
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1: Last unit, can you come in?
2: County, level 5, I'm reducing, captain, 16.
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0: 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Victim is going to be Glenn Dunkel.
1: Five four six, confirming Glenn Dunkel.
0: Dunkel.
1: 10-4.

0: County 517. I'm going to have traffic on a black Hyundai sedan, Main and Railroad.
1: Main and Railroad, 10-4.
2: 5-4, and possibly Main, Carla, or Isaac.
0: County 517, 28 is going to be 9 Nora, Ocean David, 000.
1: 10-4, 517.
2: County 514, EMS is good to roll in.
1: 4. That 28 is clear current on a 22 Hyundai.

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1: Ten four.

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0: Down a unit, shifting, so the victim did not want to pick up.
1: .5, that 28 is clear current on that 07 Honda.

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Court, Grand 2420. Can you 29 check one by name and approximate? Okay, I'm going. It's going to be Laptop Gold Vega for San Francisco, approximate 35.

0: Yeah, 420 in traffic. Northbound 41 and 198.
1: Northbound 41 and 198, 10-4.

0: County, it's looking nice in traffic. Northbound 41 in Fargo.
1: Northbound 41 in Fargo, 10-4.

0: 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Correct, my number.
1: 429.
0: David, 787-4475. Lots of Zoom. Sending an SM. Freaking Lawrence.

10, mutual aid request with President CDS. It's going to be for a semi on fire southbound I-5 in Lawson. 10 out 337.

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1: Engine 10, you'll be responding to a mutual aid request for a semi on fire, south on I-5 at Lawson. Come up on FCO Command 3.

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1: It's cleared current 2014 GMC to a Jose 1247 and a half list.

Sì, ce ne fa ancora. 1726 Hale Avenue. RP is advising of a vehicle parked in front of the 42 that's been there for about 20 minutes. Advise they're unsure who it is. Unable to provide a vehicle description. They advise the vehicle's white. 1726 Hale.

0: 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Sorry. 9 William David Yellow 245.
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5:13, 5:12, 5:18, 5:19, around 12:20.

units responding to the domestic disinformation. We have an additional caller supervising both subjects left in a Burgundy Chrysler 200. Unknown direction. We're still landing, getting further.

0: County, 10442. 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
1: Sam 442, it's unknown. 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
0: Sam 442.

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0: County 462. Just confirming the vehicle was a burgundy Chrysler.
1: Affirm, burgundy Chrysler 200.
0: I'm behind a similar vehicle. It's not a Chrysler, but I have a 20. Are you ready?
1: Denver, go ahead.
0: 7 Robert Edward Edward 373.
1: Denver, that 20 comes back clear cur on a 16 Toyota to a Miguel Sandoval. Out of Fresno.
0: Canfor, I'll have it stopped 41 just north of Bush.

0: County 4630. This vehicle, I'll be heading back. Vehicles, one is going to be the Chrysler 200. The other is going to be a gold Buick LeSabre. Unknown 28 at this time. Still working on that.
1: 513, you were covered for the first part.
0: Both parties left in two different vehicles, unknown direction. The first vehicle is that Chrysler 200. The second vehicle is possibly going to be a gold Buick LeSabre, unknown 28.
1: 10-4. Great. 462, can you tonight?
0: Yeah, we'll go negative on this vehicle. I'll get back over.

0: 7. I was still on both of the vehicles on 41 from Greenville to Celsius.
1: 10-4.

0: Yada, King Breath, Mazda 2804, get on your ready.
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0: Oregon 506, Edward Sam Boy on an SU.

0: 442, 28 comes back clear, expire to a Jesse Mercado or a Samantha Moore out of Medford, Oregon. Comes back to a 2007 Chevy.
1: Yeah, but we're good for North.
0: Good for North, 10-4.

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0: 1726 Hill Avenue. 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RP is calling third party to advise there's now a 415 verbal coming from that 42. 1726 Hill.

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0: County, 513, 1028.
1: 513.
0: California 8, Boy 18, 721. Can we start taking blocks for that vehicle, please?
1: It comes back clear, expired 4825 to a 2000 Buick to a Robert Gonzalez out of Newman. County master file to an Ashley Atkins 19759 Hemlock Lane out of LeBourne.

513, Kings County. That 28 in block shows last hit was at 429 this morning, and I was at 19th and Hanford on Mona Road.

0: 6. 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

13, Kings County. That vehicle in flock, last hit was at 6:07 this morning at 18th and Glendale.

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0: 1700 Dairy, apartment 86. RP was transferred over to fire. She said that she could smell gas possibly coming from inside of the 42. 1700 Dairy, apartment 86. 86.
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0: 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I'm receiving negative answer from the RP.
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1: 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County Fire's going to be following me in.
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0: person you put forth. She opened the door, she opened the window.
1: The report of the possible gas leak, RP advised there's a strong chemical smell inside of her residence, 1700 Dairy, apartment 86, across from Stanley and Sherman.
2: County Fire, Corpus State Prison responding.
1: Copy, Corpus State Prison. Did you need to detail?
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2: 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We'll be on investigating.
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0: 7 Boy Zebra Victor 564. Should we turn to Honda?
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2: In the area of Mount Whitney and Wawona, RP advises a silver truck that has a boat attached to it. Advises it to park at the corner, blocking view of traffic and parking in front of a fire hydrant. I have no further details. Mount Whitney and Wawona.
1: 10-4.
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0: County, Temple, what's 328 when you're ready.
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0: 6 Henry 71388.
1: Where that 20 comes back clear current on a 2000 Chevy to a Devon Verna, 1512 North Elmore Avenue. Go with the second.
0: 05375 Mary 4.
1: Where that 20 comes back clear current on a 15-4 pickup to a Joshua Yeager Morales at the same address.
2: I'll be out with one at Willie and Chief. I'll be out with Link Robinson.
3: Willie and Chief.
1: And for that, 20 comes back clear current on a 2010 Volkswagen to an Alice Azevedo out of Stockton.
0: Yeah, well, thank you.

0: 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Charles 633
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1: 10/4.
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4: County Fire Battalion 1's in service on the DWC.
1: 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For the 42.
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0: 513 Kings County, code 4.
1: 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Eagle, are you here? Assist, and I'll be 10-8
0: report. Report, 10-4.
2: Owner of the vehicle was advised to move it. He's 10-8 William.
0: William, 10-4.

237 Quaker in that 28 is clear, expired 4/8/26 on a 2019 Hyundai to Asa Jimenez versus Irene, P.O. Box out of Quaker.

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2: 10-4.
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0: 237 Corcoran Island.
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0: His California L1 is expired, 29s are clear. His Oregon L1 is valid, 29s are clear.
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0: 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Estes and Stanley.
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0: For last of Gomez, Alan is valid. 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He's known and runs for a previous traffic stop.
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1: 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Flight 21, RP's requesting to speak with an officer in regards to a temporary restraining order. Contact is Lasa Molina, first of Skyler, advisor, and copy.
2: 10-4, this is Michigan.

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2: For last of Whiting, L1 is valid. 29s are clear.
3: 10-4. And does the 28 come back clear?
2: Negative. The 28 is expired. 5-10-23 on a 2001 Mercedes to a last of I, first of Ming, 2027 Glacier.
3: 10-4.
2: So showing a pending master file to last of Whiting, first of Cecil, 2037 Mount Whitney.
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5-18, report of transient setting up camp on the Arby's property. It's going to be south of Houston in between 12th and 13th Avenue. He advised the best access is to take the canal bank south to the sinking basin.

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0: County Court. 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
0: Last of Hernandez with the Zebra at the end for some Dorothy, common spelling, 113 of 71.
1: What's the second?
0: Last of Palomino, Paul, Adam, Lincoln, Ocean, Mary, Ida, Nora, Ocean, Chris of Verna, Mary, Yellow, Robert, Nora, Adam, 19 of 68, they're both out of Hanford.
2: Young 519 Alpha, one by name of Yogi.
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1: 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Units responding for a fire alarm. Tripped in the auditorium at Corcoran High School, 1100, let's cross up Whitley. 4 Hernandez, 27th has been revoked. 29th declared known for drugs. 4 Palomino, 27th valid. 29th declared known for serve warrants.
2: 5-4.

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0: Station 12, Station 9, report of an injury traffic accident. Avenue cut off in the aqueduct. Timeout, 10:55.
1: Of a large brown dog running at large in the area, going in and out of traffic and slowing down traffic. Orange and Denton, 115 is not in the city.
2: 223 out. I'll take that.
3: 1023 today.
2: I'll take that.
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1: Copy engine 9, units responding for point of an injury traffic accident. A single white vehicle went off the roadway. Avenue cutoff and the aqueduct.

0: out of 80, Miss County.
1: 80, go ahead.
0: Report of an unknown injury traffic accident, Avenel cutoff in the aqueduct. RP advised there's a white vehicle that looks like it got ran off the roadway. He sees a person exiting the vehicle requesting medical.

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3200, they're moving now. They're going to be northbound on, what, Clifford. Pushing northbound, Jerry.

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0: 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It's going to be on Avenue Cutoff and Aqueduct.
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0: Yellow 397-9959. Last of Hernandez, first of Carlos. You'll be a junior. You'll be 920-99.
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0: County, Adam, position 9. Have a 28 when you're ready.
1: Adam, 69, go ahead.
0: 9 yellow Henry Robert 165.
1: That 20 sounds back, clear, current on a 24 Toyota to a Carlos Hernandez, 254 Center Street, out of Orange Cove.

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2: Adam 80 to Adam 69. Is he going to need EMS?
0: Firm.
2: 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Can you please start EMS code 2?
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Adam, 19-27. Rosa Hernandez, 27th valid, commander clear, not known.

0: 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Do you know if CHE is going to respond?
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0: Okay, can't wait. Hold on. 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
1: Adam 69 is going to be 5382, 5382.

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1: 519.

0: 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Grange over 26th and 17th. 504, Kings County.
1: 504, 504.

Station 5, Station 7, report of an injury traffic accident with power lines down on Grangeville between 16th and 17th, time out, 1226.

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1: Copy, engine 7. Responding for a report of an injury traffic accident. 2 to 3 vehicles involved with lights down. We've received reports anywhere from 15th to 18th Avenue on Greenstone.

0: Units responding to Greenville and 16th. CHP also receives a report of lines arcing. End of 5-5.
1: 5-5.
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0: 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This is going to be just west of 17th Avenue. EMS is at scene. We're out of system.
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1: We're landline with them now. We'll attempt to get one.
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That's when it comes back clear current on a 11 Ford. There's a release of liability to a Michael Jones out of Lamar.

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0: County 519. Can I get 227 long by number? What my name is?
1: 519.
0: That's Martinez versus Michael. DOB 102191. I should be on probation.
1: You had a lot of background. Can you be tonight in the DOB?
0: 10-21-91 County.
1: 10 Mark, what's the second?
0: Frank 146-5071, last of Flores, first of Priscilla, DOB 321-94.
2: Oh, yeah.

0: County, go ahead for 519.
1: Four Martinez, 27, has been revoked for DUI. Commander clear on CDC parole for 245. Known for a DUI 288, 245, and parole violation. Four Flores, 27, is valid. 29 is declared not known. Are you code 4?
0: For Nora.
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1: 518, Kings County.
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0: 518, Kings County.
1: Marshall Mathis, Iran, First Amendment.
0: Speak with Deputy by 1021.
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0: 1, 15 Corcoran.
1: Downey, South 4, myself at 452, our 78
0: assist. This is Gray Pitbull at his 42 advised that it's been there for a couple days and tries to attack RP. Contact is First of Marco, 1603 clear.

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4: 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Also, we have one rider headed to Fresno Hospital, Battalion Chief to where. 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

0: Corcoran 237. 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
0: The last of first Seattle 1 is valid. 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

0: concern and report for decision regarding follow-up to a previous TA with the injury.
1: Okay, fine.

0: Bronson, 41 and Omaha.
1: How's that with the manager? Can ain't George in the complex?
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3: Sorry, 13, when he comes back, clear expire 3225-04 BMW. There's a release of liability dated 2/19/25 to a Jorge Alvarado out of Madera.

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Last of Gutierrez with a Z Zebra. 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
2: Go ahead.
0: Just information, I'm holding an unwanted person at 460 Patton. RP's advising neighbor first of Michelle at his front door.
1: I'm sorry, doing?
0: I'm holding an unwanted person at 460 Patton. RP's advising neighbor first of Michelle at his front door, requesting something out of his garage. Last seen wearing address, 460 Patton.
1: Hey, we're confirming they left.
0: Negative. Subject still there.
1: Sure.
3: County 519, 10 meter rest.
1: 212, that subject's on for holds.
3: Where?
2: Corcoran, 210, Edward, show me rest of the Patton traffic.

0: 200, Corcoran, just information. The female was last seen wearing a dress.
1: Hey, Henry from the Travis South. Just a quiet vehicle search.
0: Careful.
1: Be around to the patent.

Franklin. 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
0: Speak with officer by 1021.

0: Yeah, I'm 23. You're at the 10-9. You had a lot of background.
1: Yeah, 21. For anybody else that resides here, that's 450 Patton.
0: Number 10-9.

0: 23 Corcoran Ave, possible 21 for Michelle. It's going to be the mother of Michelle. If I try to copy.
1: Kings County Automated, can you please assign me to Adam 69 to call, please, so I can call her?
2: Michelle and Andrea.
0: Negative, this 21 is going to be for the mother of Michelle.
2: Good.
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0: Corcoran 237, you can clear me 10-8 Charles, site number 1 ready.
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0: Charles 63522, and vehicle was last legally parked.
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0: Are you 10-6?
2: Negative. I'm in route to you guys.
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0: 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What's the follow up?
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1: Mike 21, RP was advising last of Chapman versus Jamila and first correction, last of Harris versus Calvin. Keep going, but RP's 42 making threats. Contact is going to be last of Pandora versus of Amy. Advise, ready to copy.
2: 237 is going to head over there. 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
1: She's requesting a 21.
2: 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Break 237, she wants 21. 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

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I report a small gas from a propane tank outside the residence, 15150 Celsius.

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1: 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RV advised the lid blew off and now there's a

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1: Fire Station 2, there's no emergency. Address, they were advised to contact their propane company, have them take care of the situation.
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0: Roger, tenente.
1: Last unit, Keith, a nice

headquarter units, just information. Tulare County advised they're in the pursuit of a silver Honda Accord, 28 of 8 Union Paul Charles 941. Original want was expired registration and window tint. They terminated at Avenue 240 and Road 63.

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0: Flight 21, our feature request is to speak with an officer referred to Cash App and PayPal scam. The guys ready to copy?
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0: County, Adam. Can I have 2.7s, one by Neiman, one by UOB?
1: Sir, Shannon, you can call me Ida for now.
0: Okay, the first one's going to be my number. It's going to be 0930 8160. Last of Lamas, second last of Torres, first of Aron. It'll be 3708.

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0: Adam 619, County 27. For Lamas 27th Valley, 29 cleared and for 242 in sight. For Saucedo, 27th Sun issued, 29 clear on Kings County probation for 245. Searchable, known for gang affiliation, probation violation, 2735, 245 drugs, 594, 242, 44, and 12020. Are you code 4?
1: Go for it, Tony.

0: by Nemanjevic.
1: Adam 69.
0: Last of Maldonado, second last of Lopez, first of Jesus. You'll be 11:20:05.

Adam 69, Kings County 27. For left of Maldonado, there's no 27 match on Kings County probation for PC 69. Searchable, restrained person on a serve, CPO, protected person say Alexia Velez. Going to declare for gang affiliation 2735, weapons and 148. Foot for an Oregon 4.

0: Just stand by. It's going to be on the same suspect. 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Yellow 571-9626. And can we check if he's got a permit to drive?
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0: Hi, 21. RC's requesting to speak with you in regards to her sister, Lofta Franklin, versus Michelle. Advisor, ready to copy?
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0: 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I'm clear, Ida.
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